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1: Oh, yeah, lots of hot stuff moving around here, Mason. Number 6 this week is Olivia Rodrigo's Stupid Song. Get it, number 5, Carol G, Baby Wow. Number 4, Malcolm Todd, Earrings. 3 is Adela, Nicole Kidman. Number 2 most streamed, wow, this is a big surprise, Ella Langley dropping down this week with Choose in Texas. And it means we've got a brand new number one most streamed, and it's none other than Taylor Swift. The song is Patient Zero. This is such a cool song. It's got a cool, immaculate, cinematic music video, too. You got to see the video.
2: I'm a really big fan of it. Yeah, Dakota Johnson's in the video, and the other 3 tracks all come from the encore edition of The Life of a Showgirl, which came out about a year ago.
1: Oh, cool. Yeah, it's a fabulous album, and it's a great video, and it even starts out in a little cemetery, so perfect for Halloween in October.
2: Yes, here it comes. And Chris, back with you next week. Thanks a lot.
1: All right, you

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1: Hello, Liveline. What's your name?
15: Oh my gosh, they actually picked up.
1: We hear that every night from somebody. It's so funny.
15: My name's Ember, stateside by Pink Panther.
1: Oh, yeah, and Zara Larson. We haven't played that yet tonight. Where are you calling from?
15: Utah, Salt Lake.
1: Yeah, does this song bring back any special memories of the summer gone by?
15: Yeah, actually. I slept so much. I have no friends, sir.
1: Oh, well, we can be your friend, not just me, but everybody who calls in, all the voices you hear. You're a part of something every night, and we really appreciate you listening.
15: Yeah, I have a flip phone, so I can't listen to anything else.
1: Is that what you're talking to me on?
15: Yeah.
1: Wow. Well, it keeps you disconnected from social media, which is a toxic place anyways.
15: Yeah, that's why I got the flip phone in the first place.
1: Perfect. Let's play your song now, okay? Thanks for calling Liveline.
15: Bye.

0: I know a lot of people say that English is kind of the universal language and, oh, they need to learn how to speak it, but Baby Wow by Karol G, currently number one in the world on Spotify and Shazam. I don't know any Spanish, and I think it's one of the best songs of the past year. It's just produced so magnificently, and we really love her. She's from Colombia. She's been putting out bangers for quite a few years. That's really her first in North America to get some mainstream traction here on Top 40 Radio. Honestly, they could have that in any language, and I would love it so much. Rewind comes up in about 15 minutes. That's where we do all those great throwbacks, stuff from the past 10, 15, 20, even 25, 30 years. It just depends on the song, maybe some story that you have to go with it. 85 Liveline, call or text us right now. That's 85 Liveline. Speaking of foreign languages,
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14: Wow, how'd you think of that song?
15: It's my favorite song, mine and my boyfriend's song.
14: It's a beautiful track. We haven't played in a long time. Who's this?
15: This is Isabella. I'm calling from San Luis, Arizona. Can I give a shout-out?
14: Yeah, say anything you want. This is your moment.
15: Can I give a shout-out to the cooks at Coco Pot Casino and everybody that's listening to me from there?
14: All right. Everybody listening to us everywhere, in every kitchen and restaurant, casino. And
15: yeah.
14: All right. Well, let's play your song right now. How about you say something nice about your boyfriend, too?
15: He's a very hard worker, and I love him so much, and I appreciate every sacrifice he does for me.
14: I'm sure he appreciates that. And thanks for calling Lifeline. Yes. Here's your song.

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Let me kick it to you right quick, man. Not on some gang ish, man, on some real ish. Anybody done been through the same thing, I'm sure you feel the same way. Big feel.

Back to back and beat to beat. That's how we like it on a Friday morning. Johnny D's going to be here to do that for us, not once, but twice. So if you love the old school, we got mixes for you at 7 a.m. and 8 a.m. And remember, just after the 8 a.m. mix, our final pair of tickets to check out Doja Cat and Latto. That show is at the Target Center this Sunday night. So if you want to go, get up early and stay all morning in the Playhouse Friday.

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0: Central Minnesota is home to many funeral homes. Some are family-owned, and others are owned by corporations. The Miller Carlin Funeral Homes is honored to be chosen to work with families for pre-planning and funeral needs. We are not the busiest funeral home in the area, but we have four locations that are able to provide services that are personalized and unique for you. Instead of cookie-cutter services designed to fit in a tight schedule in other funeral homes' timelines, we choose not to overbook our funeral homes, giving us the opportunity to provide individual, unique, and meaningful services that larger firms cannot provide. Because of that, we are able to give the extra time to place a man in his favorite car during his visitation or bring cars, boats, and motorcycles inside our funeral homes to help personalize the services. Things that cannot be done if there are services back-to-back in a busier funeral home. We know that you have many options to choose from, and we are always honored when we are chosen to help guide families along the pathway of planning a service.
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0: 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At Miller Carlin Funeral Homes, we help guide you along your own pathway.
1: Back it up. 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
1: Yeah.
2: And we sound like this.

Back to back and beat to beat. That's how we like it on a Friday morning. Johnny D's going to be here to do that for us, not once, but twice. So if you love the old school, we got mixes for you at 7 a.m. and 8 a.m. And remember, just after the 8 a.m. mix, our final pair of tickets to check out Doja Cat and Latto. That show is at the Target Center this Sunday night. So if you want to go, get up early and stay all morning in the Playhouse for us.

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0: This is what it sounds like when you didn't sign up for the KCLD VIP. 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
7: Oh my gosh, are you serious?
0: Ready for what's happening next?
7: I can't believe it.

This is Bill Carlin from the Miller Carlin Funeral Homes. I've been involved in funeral services for almost 40 years. In that time, I have seen many changes in how people say goodbye. When I first started, it was an unwritten rule that men were buried in a suit and women in a dress. You had a visitation, then a service. At the visitation, everyone wore black and somber music played in the background. There was no individuality, no personalization. Times have changed. Now, memorials, visitations, and services are as unique as the person whose life is being honored. We at Miller Carlin embrace the changes and strongly believe in providing the type of service that reflects your loved one. Whether you would like something simple, like adding a fishing rod or golf club inside the casket, to something more elaborate where you are actually sitting in your favorite car, the Miller Carlin Funeral Homes are here to help guide you along the pathway to say goodbye in your own way.

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Back to back and beat to beat. That's how we like it on a Friday morning. Johnny D's going to be here to do that for us, not once, but twice. So if you love the old school, we got mixes for you at 7 a.m. and 8 a.m. And remember, just after the 8 a.m. mix, our final pair of tickets to check out Doja Cat and Latto. That show is at the Target Center this Sunday night. So if you want to go, get up early and stay all morning in the Playhouse Friday.

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5: Friday. You know what that means.
6: I want to be a DJ.
7: You do?
8: Woo! Let's go to work.
9: But boss, it's Friday.
10: Of course. It's freaking Friday.
11: It is Friday. Everybody got big plans.
12: Are we live?
13: Well, I don't know why now that didn't work.
12: I don't know what's happening.
13: It was because
12: we worked a full week.
13: It was supposed to work. Let me try and reset that real quick for you guys. I don't know why it didn't launch. And now that's really nothing. I don't know.
12: We're just going to go with the flow.
13: It seems to be working now. Good morning, and I'm not exactly sure why it wasn't working. Hold on 1 second.
12: All right, well, hold on.
13: You know what?
12: No, I don't.
13: I might have screwed this whole thing up. I think everybody can hear us now.
12: Okay. You're too busy yelling.
13: No, I was I wasn't yelling. I was just all right. So anyways, great start to Friday, guys.
12: There
13: good
12: we
13: morning.
12: Go.
13: It's Kat and JJ. I think everyone can hear us across the network now. And thank you for letting us be part of what you got going on this morning. How was your day yesterday?
12: My day was fine, very productive. It was payday, so I always have like a lot of energy and the weather was great.

0: never say.
1: I wake up almost every morning, take a second to myself. I look to the heavens, and I thank my Lord for the life I've been given.
2: Good. It's a good life.
1: And then I come to work, and then I read some texts, and I go, I don't pretend to understand your plan, but I trust in you.
2: Says it many times in the Bible.
1: And then I read the text that says, I'm trying to call for this contest, but it won't let me. And so I responded with, who is it? And the response was, I keep calling, and then it goes, beep, beep, beep.
2: What is that?
1: I said, that's a busy signal. So when a whole bunch of people are calling us at one time, you can't get through.
2: Sometimes you have to let people like figure it out themselves.
1: I've done that with three children. It didn't seem to work very well. I feel like I need to guide people. Donnie did not get the busy signal. And Donnie, we got to talk about your name because I'm fascinated. I asked you when I said, you're caller number 10. You said, my name is Donnie. And I said, but you're a girl. And you said, yeah, my name is Donnie Marie, which is funny in itself because of Donnie and Marie. But were your parents just dead set on a boy, or was this a hippie name, or how do you get Donnie?
3: Actually, I have five brothers, and I ended up with the name because my mom named me after my dad.
1: Oh,
2: there it is.
1: I get it. Have you ever met another female Donnie?
3: No, not spelled the same way.
1: It's very, very unique.
2: Well, I have a female Donnie in my life, but it's D-H-A-N-I. That's like her.
3: Yeah.
1: Really? Yeah. I've never met a Donnie before that's a lady. So, hey, welcome into the show. We're going to give you a chance to win $500 right now. Have you heard this game? It's called Coulda, Shoulda, Woulda.
3: No.
1: Okay. So what you're going to do first is pick to play with either Kat or myself. And you really want to kind of pick that based on when you listen to the show, who you vibe with the most, who you kind of agree with the most. And then what you're going to do is you're going to be issued five words. We just need the first five words that pop into your brain. And whoever you pick, if they come back into the studio and give us the same five words, then you win $500. So first thing we need to do is you need to decide who do you want to play with? Who's going to give you the best chance of this money, Kat or myself?
3: Kat.
1: Okay. So we'll kick her out of the studio. And once she gets out the door, again, what I'm going to do is just give you five words. You only have to tell me what words pop into your brain first when you hear them. And again, if we get the same five words from Kat, then we're good to go. So now that she's outside, Donnie, what is the first word you think of when you hear the word pizza?
3: Pepperoni.
1: Gotcha. What's the first word you think of when you hear the word circus?
3: Clown.
1: Wow. And the first word you think of when you hear the word pole?
3: Golf.
1: When you hear the word pole, P-U-L-L, you think of golf?
3: Oh, pole?
1: Yeah.
3: No, I thought you said pole. I don't know, shove?
1: Shove. First word you think of when you hear the word wish, W-I-S-H?
3: Star.
1: Say that one more time for me, please.
3: Star.
1: Wish on a star. Gotcha. And last one, Donnie. What's the first word you think of when you hear the word open?
3: Shut.
1: Okay, let's bring Kat back in. If we can get the same five words out of her, then you've got yourself $500. Otherwise, it was just a conversation about girls with boys' names. Okay, good talk. What we're going to do is we're going to let Kat settle back in here.
2: The silence is deafening.
1: It's quite deafening. It
2: all just, right, let's go.
1: Par for the show right now. Kat, let's see. Which ones are we going to for sure get here today? All right, well, Donnie, that was fun. Kat, what's the first word you think of when you hear the word pizza?
2: Pizza hut.
1: And there it is,
2: what
1: Donnie.
2: What did she say?
1: She said pepperoni.
2: Pizza pepperoni.
1: What's the first word you think of when you hear the word circus?
2: Clown.
1: She said clown. Yeah. First word you think of when you hear the word pull?
2: Push.
1: Kind of the same line. She said shove.
2: Okay.
1: If we had got the first two, I might have given that one to you. First word you think of when you hear the word wish?
2: Wish, star.
1: She said star.
2: Wish upon
1: I was very surprised by that one. And the first word you think of when you hear the word open.
2: Close.
1: She said shut. So,
2: oh my gosh, you gotta be that picky.
1: You really weren't that far off. The pepperoni one kind of threw you though. So Donnie, unfortunately I can't get you any money, but if there's good news, it is that we've got up to $5,000 up for grabs in less than 10 minutes with free money high low, okay?
3: All
1: right. Okay, have a great morning. You bet.
2: See you later.
1: She seemed disappointed in our presentation.
2: That's okay, I am too. Always.
0: Coming up next.
4: Up next with Kat and JJ.
1: Okay, so like I said, free money high low and an opportunity for us to really ramp it up and have great energy this morning. Coming up in less than 10 minutes. But first, let's break into what you probably want to know to start your Friday.
2: Girl, it was the topic of conversation at my book club last night. What is next for Krista Pike? Are they saving her just to kill her again more with this unbelievable story?
1: This is
2: story.
1: The girl that they tried to lethally inject and then they couldn't.
2: More disturbing details came out yesterday. It was nuts. That is coming up with the four before you hit the door next.
5: And now, a message from Morgan Freeman.
6: Happy Friday. Friday is the best day of the week. If you don't like Fridays, there's something wrong with you. You should go see a doctor. And when he says, what's wrong? You'll say, well, doc, I'm a dumb. And then hope he can knock some sense into your fool self for hating on Fridays. And my point is, happy Friday.
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1: People are being real sweethearts this morning. I want to say good morning to 4730. The text that we got said, for 4 months, I've been helping Wadena remodel their Walmart. Today is the grand reopen. You've given me something really fun to listen to on the drive from Sauk Center from 6 till 7 every morning. I'm going to miss this program when I go back to my second shift in my store. Mm-hmm. Thank you for the entertainment, Kat and JJ.
2: That's so nice.
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2: All right. Before we get to what's coming up in paparazzi, we're talking about treating yourself. When's the last time? Was it because of an inconvenience? Was it because you were like celebrating something? And Jason said when he got out of jail, he treated himself to a prime rib. For sure. They don't have prime rib in jail. Do they have...
1: You're asking the wrong guy. I thought it was just ramen. I thought that's all there was in jail.
2: Just ramen and takis.
1: Ramen and...
2: And then this one from Becca. When I treat myself, I buy arts and craft supplies from Amazon, Temu, or wherever else I can go. No occasion. It could be a Monday. It could be a Tuesday, a Wednesday. I love crafting. It makes me happy. You know what? In this day's climate, too many people are down about things. So if you can find something that makes you happy like that, Becca, go all in.
1: I like it. What's the occasion? When you decide to treat yourself, Becca doesn't have an occasion. She just wants to feel happier. How about you? At 320-251-1047. I want to look through these as we get ready for our first round of paparazzi and Johnny D's first mix. What do you got?
2: All right. First round, we're going to talk about Kylie Kelce. You know how she had Kate Middleton as like her, you know, the top spot of who she'd love to interview for her podcast? So she found out that she actually ended up offending Kate Middleton. So I don't know if that's going to be a possibility. You're going to hear why coming up with Radio Paparazzi next.
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2: All right, next time you meet Kate Middleton, don't pull a Kylie Kelsey.
15: Oh my God, did you hear this?
16: If it's happening in Hollywood, we're talking about it.
2: Kylie finding out real quick like that. There is a way to refer to a royal, and evidently when she was talking about how Kate Middleton would be her top person to pick if she could have somebody on her podcast, she referred to her as Princess Kate.
17: I was unaware that calling Princess Catherine Princess Kate was offensive. I didn't know that. Now I know that. Now I will proceed accordingly. I apologize for the mistake. I would like to refer to people in the most respectful way and how they feel respected.
18: Unbelievable.
2: However, I do feel like Kate Middleton's pretty chill. I think it's like the people around her that are like, you better fall in line and refer to her in the right way. All right, Gracie Abrams, she has blown up this year. She is very popular and very good at what she does. She was on The Tonight Show talking about how the last time she performed at Glastonbury, which when you go to the UK, it's like the coup de grace. You want to end up there. And
18: they're always such big auditoriums, too, or big arenas.
2: And she panned over and she's like, I know I made it. Look who's watching me.
19: There's like a section that your friends and family watch from, like the wings of the stage. But I looked out and I was like, God, what a beautiful moment. And I was like, I gotta go find my brothers and my dad. And I looked up and it was Paul McCartney up there, which was so nauseating.
18: You got a Beatle watching you. That's cool.
2: I know. Blowing out their candles today. Look at this. Arnold Schwarzenegger's love child, Joseph Bania, turning 29.
1: By the way, your question about prime rib in jail, Jason had texted back and said, no prime rib in jail, unfortunately. I believe it was roadside skunk or raccoon meat.
2: Ewy. Another reason not to go.

0: entire thing is a vibe. Thanks to our friend DJ Johnny D for our first old school mix of the morning. Hi, Margie, Davis, Joe, all contributing to this. And again, old school stuff. We're just kind of grabbing those suggestions all morning long. Our next mix coming up at 8 a.m., so stick tight for that. We got free money high low in a second. But we were talking a couple of seconds ago that Kat treated herself yesterday.
1: Treat yourself.
0: By getting a pedicure, ruining it, going back in, getting another one, and then spending a butt ton of money on an overpriced coffee. Sadie, how are we treating ourselves?
2: Well, I'm actually currently treating myself because my birthday's next week. I do 30 days before and 30 days after.
1: Yes,
0: love that.
1: Girl.
0: Nice.
1: You put your crown on. You know, JJ gives me crap March 1st. I do that. But, like, in September, he'll start getting us ready for his October birthday. So it's okay to celebrate yourself.
2: Oh, happy October birthday to you too.
0: Well, thank you. And what are you doing specifically to treat yourself, though? I know you gave us a time frame, but what are you doing?
2: Well, last week I got, this is going to sound really bougie, but I got extra pay this year. So last week I got a steak. Right now I'm going to go get a coffee. This weekend we're going to go get some art supplies. Next weekend, the actual birthday, I got all kinds of stuff lined up. Sushi, hiking, time with the girlfriend. So,
1: oh my God.
2: A little of everything.
0: You are living your best life, aren't you?
2: A little bit now.
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0: I see free money high low in your near future. 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But first, let's find out what we kind of know to start the weekend. We call it the four before you hit the door.
1: All right. I watched this video this morning, and it was a man with a family of five goes grocery shopping. 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Could he be the hero that we were hoping for? You're going to hear that coming up with the four before you hit the door next.
4: It's the Playhouse with Kat and JJ.
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3: Would you like to vacation with us in Mexico in February? 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
3: Back to the Playhouse with Kat and JJ. Kat and JJ.
13: I listen to you guys every morning.
14: Yay.
3: Thank you for letting us be part of the beginning of your weekend. It is not just Friday. It is a Fortune Friday.
15: Finally,
3: and let's whip out the tarot cards. First, your horoscope, then your tarot. Hello, Jessica. How you feeling?
16: Hello. I'm good.
3: Good. We're great, too. Thanks for asking. Any big fun plans for the weekend?
16: Actually, yes, we have a block party for my church tomorrow.
3: Oh, ooh, nice. Church block party.
4: Don't get crazy.
3: Now, does your church do booze, or is this no booze?
16: No booze. It's going to be big fun. Everybody should come out. Okay. It's from 12 to 4 at Higher Ground Church of God in Christ.
4: Okay.
3: Gotcha. All right. Let's find out what your horoscope and your tarot cards say about your big church festival.
4: All right, so you're Capricorn, right? You said?
16: Yeah.
4: Okay, it says, don't get so stuck in your ways today that you insist on having the one true answer without considering the other options. You must be aware of a lot before you commit yourself one way or another. People around you are going to get annoyed with your narrow-mindedness. So make sure that you stop, consider the whole picture.
3: Not very Christian, Jessica.
16: I am.
4: She goes, even though I'm right. Okay.
3: She's like, even though I'm selling my church on your radio station, I got you. What's looking like in our tarot?
4: All right. Your card is Seven of Cups, which stands for careful decisions, ooh, prosperity, and focus. Ooh. So if you go in that order, you should be okay.
3: Now, one of the best things about church gatherings like this is obviously the food and the fellowship. What are you bringing? Are you the type of girl that'll stop at the grocery store and grab a big thing of potato salad and say you made it yourself
4: because
3: you
4: put it in a really nice bowl? Yeah.
16: I won't say I made it, but I will bring a big thing of potato salad from the store.
3: I got you. All right. God bless. Have a great morning. It's Kara, everybody, with a K. Hi, Kara. How you doing?
0: I'm good. How are you?
3: Great.
0: Good.
3: How about you? Any big plans for the weekend that we should know about?
0: My daughter's 23rd birthday party, but that's about it.
3: All right.
4: Wow. Where has the time gone?
3: She seems so little, just so young.
4: Like yesterday, she was 22. That's crazy.
3: Let's go. We know that Kara right. is a Gemini, Kat.
4: Let's do this. You may feel as though your hands are tied today and you're faced with absolutely no option. Do not despair over a situation that seems unsurmountable. It says, think of yourself as a terrific magician who can burst out of the strongest chains. You have tricks up your sleeve and you can help yourself escape just about any situation. So if something comes along and you're like, God, how am I going to do this? Just know. It's in the cards, okay? You're going to handle it. All right. And then the card that popped out was the card of justice, which stands for fairness, reward, and punishment.
3: Were you the disciplinary parent for your 23-year-old, or were you the say-yes parent?
0: I'm the try-to-be-disciplinary.
3: but you're the say-yes anyways, I got you. Now, one of Kat's biggest fears is that her 14-year-old will no longer need her, and she will just fade into a fog of existence. Does your 23-year-old still need you?
0: Yes.
3: Okay.
4: They'll always need us.
0: Kids always need their mom eventually.
4: Yes, they
3: or
4: do.
3: The checkbook. I got you. Well, to wish her happy birthday from us. I hope you have a great weekend.
0: Thank you.
3: Take care. I think we got time for one more real quick. Hi, Victoria. How you feeling?
2: Feeling good today.
3: Good. We're great, too. Thanks for asking. So, Victoria Kat is a Libra. What's going on with her?
4: All right, the Libras, there may be a great tension between you and someone older today. Mm. So it says perhaps there's someone who is kind of adopting that parents know best personality and it's starting to annoy you, but it says take a breath. Realize that the person is not being critical. They're just trying to give you some advice and you should open your eyes to it because evidently it is advice that will be very useful for you. Do you have someone like that in your life? Like a know-it-all? I'm pointing to JJ.
2: Yeah, I do.
3: Well, listen, you got to cut them some slack because it sometimes is a curse to know almost something about everything.
4: And it's a burden. Example A.
3: It's a burden I didn't ask for. I didn't sign up for this to know just a lot.
4: Yeah, it really is. It's a tough world you live in.
3: The good Lord throws curveballs.
4: Well, tell us about this person. Like, what do they do? Why are they so bossy?
2: They just try to control my life a little bit, but they moved away, so it's fine.
4: Okay.
3: Also, stay away. What are we looking at for a card for the tarot deck?
4: The Star, which is a good one. Admiration, limelight, and success. That's always a really nice one.
3: What would you be in the limelight for this weekend?
2: I don't know. All I'm doing is working, so.
3: But maybe you're going to be the bestest at your work.
4: Yeah, shine at work.
2: That's good. I like the positivity for that.
3: That's all I got for today, so it's time to go. I hope you have a great weekend.
2: You too, bye. Take care.
14: Coming up next.
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0: One final pair of tickets for the Sunday night performance of Doja Cat and Latto at the Target Center. Sunday night, we got one pair of tickets. We've never done a giveaway this way before.
1: We have done a lot of giveaways. That's bold.
0: What we're going to do, and this is a call-only giveaway, to the dollar amount, I need you to open your purse right now.
1: Okay.
14: You mean my wallet?
0: Yep.
14: I thought you wanted my purse.
0: Well, isn't your wallet in your purse?
1: Yeah, but a purse.
0: You got a. She's got a. Like, have you ever seen people when they get deployed and they put everything they have on their back? It's kind of what Kat pulls into the studio every morning.
1: It's practical. All right, so you want
0: pull
1: down
0: out
1: to
0: all
1: the
0: your
1: dollar.
0: Bills? No, don't tell us. But I need you to count right now.
1: Okay. Let me line it up with my arm.
0: Like kids count do. Right now.
1: All right. Fine. Down to the dollar. All right. Okay, got it.
0: By the way, you have to understand what a high roller Cat is. What I need you to do is start calling. We're going to do a Cat high-low contest for this. Not free money high-low, and it's not up to $5,000. I will tell you it's under, is it under 300?
1: It's under 300.
0: It's under 300, but more than 20. Okay? Those are your parameters. We're going to start taking calls now. The first person that can tell me to the dollar how much Kat has on her is going to go to see Doja Cat and Lotto this weekend. You can place your guess by calling us, not texting, not going to work through texting. You have to call 320-251-1047. The first person that can call and tell us to the dollar amount, how much is, can I see that real quick?
1: That's exactly.
0: Oh, I thought it was more than that. No. I'll even tell you, it's more than 100, but less than 300.
1: Okay.
0: All right. So start calling 320-251-1047. The first person that can tell us, and it is a whole dollar amount, is going to the show. Good luck. Got it.

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13: Bills are paid. 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
0: Just when we thought we were safe.
14: Oh my God, did you hear this?
15: If it's happening in Hollywood, we're talking about it.
0: This is kind of a big deal for Bachelor Nation because Chris Harrison hosted The Bachelor for so long, and then they ended up nixing him, getting rid of him because he was supporting a racist comment from one of the contestants. They're like, you know, you got to get out of here. But he has now decided to host The Vow. People are freaking out.
16: Expecting someone else? Roses fade. True love lasts forever. The Vow, a new series about finding true love, coming this November, only on Fox Nation.
10: How about you come up with a new idea?
0: Yeah, and I'm not sure what the premise is. I just know that he is all about helping people find love. So we'll see if he can do that. Speaking of finding love, Travis and Taylor have done that. Nobody should be wishing for the demise of their relationship. But this woman is like, listen, if it does happen, I know the perfect title for the divorce album.
12: I personally cannot wait until Taylor Swift gets divorced and drops her next album called Travesty. Okay, will I be listening to it? Absolutely not. Do I enjoy the concept? Yes.
10: That is kind of witty, but it's a little early to start thinking about or talking about this, isn't it?
0: I know. I really hope that they make it and stick it to her. Blowing out their candles today. Tiffany, I think we're alone now, turning 55.
10: Dang.
15: Coming up next.
13: It's Kat and JJ, and here's what's next.
10: I don't know if you guys heard about Kat's day of absolute ruin yesterday, but she screwed something up, so she thought she had to treat herself. And if you're trying to figure out exactly how this plays out, so am I. But we talked about it earlier this morning. And just ask people, the last time you treated yourself, why? What was the occasion? And you're not going to believe the first caller we got. It's coming up in a few. Hang on.

0: What would have to go wrong today for you to go, I don't care about my finances, I'm treating myself to something? It could be a mani or a pedi, or you're going to buy some new clothes. But what would like have to happen for you to say, I'm treating myself today? Maybe it's on the good side of things. The very first call we took on this earlier this morning made me really roll my eyes. And I want to see if it works for you as well. It's coming up next.
1: Comedy gold.
2: See a lot of girls post their Cash App on Instagram. Yeah, they won't even post naked. They'll just post their Cash App. Like, hey, in case anybody wants to send money. Which I don't think there's anything wrong with that. There's just this one girl that I didn't like. She posted her Cash App, and then under it, it said, don't be one of those lame guys who only sends like $4. I didn't even know her, but that made me so mad, I sent her a message. I was like, hey, I'm gonna need my $4 back. One of my friends made $800 in one day through Instagram. She says one guy sends her $400 anytime she has an hour to kill just to talk to him about his troubles. Most people have to spend 6-8 years in college to become licensed therapists. She skipped it. Her license is like a cute selfie and her cash tag under it. That's her therapy license. That's the equivalent of like going straight to the NBA right out of high school. Like, I definitely do believe men, women, equals. I just don't think we're equal all the time. If I had to bet money on a dunking contest, I'm gonna put my money on men. But if I had to bet money on like a post your Cash App and see who sends you the most money contest, I've already given the women my last $4.
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0: When the time comes along to treat yourself, we know and we hear all your ads of how you treat yourself.
7: Treat yourself.
0: But what's the reason you treated yourself last?
7: Yesterday, the reason was a little bit of an inconvenience caused by myself. So it was payday. I'm like, I'm going to treat myself to a polish change on my toes.
0: What? Oh, okay.
7: A polish change. And so I went in between my errands, got it right in. That was awesome. See, the day was going really well. Got a lot done at work. I've been very productive this week. Buzz in. They change my polish. And I'm always so eager to get out the door. They say 15 minutes. Sit here 15 minutes. Let it dry. No, I don't have that time. So I got up, put my flip-flops on, leaving, put one foot into my car, scraped the whole big toe, have to go back in. They repolish. And for me...
0: Did you have to pay for that?
7: No, they're amazing.
0: There's not a dummy fee on that?
7: No, they just look... The fee is to be looked at the way I am.
0: Oh,
7: you know, like... We told you. And so after that, I felt bad for myself because I then wasted another 10 minutes, 15 minutes getting that done. And I'm like, you know what? I deserve a Trenta cold brew. And I have not... paid for expensive coffee in a long time.
0: She just usually walks in and says, I'm Kat from the radio, and
7: that
0: they give it to
7: her.
0: That's
7: not it. I make it at home. I save so much money making it at home, but I'm like, I'm going to do it. I'm going to get a $7 coffee, and then I'm going to complain about gas like every other American person out there. But that was just like, you know, I kind of treated myself yesterday, twice, I guess, to my toes and my coffee.
0: I would ask my wife this question if she was up, number one. But number two, the evidence comes when my Ring doorbell goes off several times a day with an Amazon package. My wife has bought three pair of shoes this week to add to the 743 pair she already has. We have a closet literally dedicated to shoes. She has a shoe for every... We have a football tailgate tomorrow morning.
7: Yeah.
0: She has shoes just for that.
7: Did she need to get red ones or something?
0: No, she had, no. And you know what her excuse was? I said, hey, Trisha, this has to stop. And when we were first married, she was working on her second degree and she had a job at the Buckle in the mall. And so she got discounts on all sorts of stuff. And she had pumped up her Doc Marten at the time. This is how long ago we got married. She had pumped up her Doc Marten inventory.
7: Yeah.
0: And then they got unpopular. And I think she...
7: But now they're back.
0: And now they're back. So she had to, of course, get new ones.
7: Yeah.
0: Right. And she's like, well, I just wish I wouldn't have given them all away. And I go, oh, that's great because... we robbed a bank and now we have all this money to spend on your footwear. So our question this morning really is, when you do get a chance to treat yourself, what was the last occasion that got you to the point where you're like, I'm willing to spend some extra money?
7: Celebrating extra money, or maybe it was just, I need to treat myself because things are not going my way.
0: If I got this right, Bree gave herself, you got a mani-pedi last night because of why you treated yourself?
19: The day was absolutely ruined, and I didn't know what else to do, and I needed a break. I needed some me time, and...
7: What made the day ruined? Like, it was a big inconvenience? It was something major that happened?
19: It was a really big inconvenience. I put in an order for pickup, and when I got to Panda, my... walnut shrimp was not ready.
7: That's actually my favorite dish on their menu. But like something like that threw it off and you were like, I gotta treat myself.
19: Exactly. I mean, the entire day just sort of imploded because there was a series of events and it just destroyed everything.
7: Okay. So we're gonna start fresh today.
19: Yes.
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0: So it was about 10 years ago, Kat had texted me, hey, do you know where I can find a bottle of used lotion? And I said, yeah, for sure. There's a rummage sale right down the street from you. She went there, she got the lotion, but then she also picked up on some tarot cards. And we thought, hey, these would be fun to use on the radio. Fortune Friday, it was on point. If you missed it this morning, hang out. You're going to want to hear this.

0: A while back, I got a text from Kat. She said, hey, I need a used pillow for my nighttime sleeping. And I said, hey, there's going to be a garage sale just a couple of blocks away from me. You should check it out. They always have pillows. She grabbed a couple, and then she also grabbed these tarot cards. She still has the pillows. She still has the tarot cards. And we thought, let's at least use one of them on the radio. So we pulled out the tarot cards this morning for a Fortune Friday. And you wouldn't believe how accurate this was. It's coming up next. Hang on.
1: Here we go. I wake up with them.
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0: I think it was my absolute favorite moment of the week, and it happened yesterday, a little bit later on in the show, so maybe you didn't hear it, but we were talking about famous people that showed up to your workplace, and imagine you just go to work. And John Travolta not only shows up, but then stays for your after party. If you missed it yesterday, it was sensational. You've got to hear this next.

0: Hi, Carlita. How are you?
1: Pretty good.
0: Good. You were just, we're great too. Thanks for asking. We were just, you know, you're minding your job. You're just working, trying to make a dollar. And all of a sudden, who shows up?
1: John Travolta.
2: That's crazy. Like, Grease John Travolta? Or are we, look who's talking.
1: Yes.
2: Oh, it was that long ago?
1: Yes. And I was working as a photographer at the Black Angus in Honolulu, Hawaii. And I didn't want to go because it was my birthday. I complained. I said, you know, come on, can you find anybody? I'm turning 21 today, you know. And my boss said, no, you need to be here. And, you know, he was really firm, and he's usually a nice guy. So I was like, okay, I'll be there. And so I went, and they gave me extra lays, and they gave me, you know, the extra camera to take. And I said, they never give me an extra camera. Anyway, they said, you know, you have table number 5. Oh, my God. And I went there. And can you imagine when you look in there, he's at table number 5.
2: That is crazy.
1: Like, oh, my God.
2: So people rave that he is a very nice guy. But back then, you know, he was kind of like, you know, maybe a too hot to trot, too good, or was he cool?
1: Well, he was cool after we broke the ice, because I was like, I couldn't even say my script. I said it every day. And I turned around, and he goes, I don't want to talk to your butt.
2: Oh!
1: And then I turned around, and I turned professional. I said, hi, welcome to the Black Angus. I said, I'm your house photographer. I said, is there any special shots you want? Because they have to ask for the pictures to be taken. Mm-hmm. And then he goes, no, I want you to sit right here and answer a few questions for me. And our job, we can't sit with the customers. You know, even if they're, you know, really rich guys and stuff, we can't sit with them. I said, sir, I have to decline. We can't sit with you. He picks up the house phone and calls and demands that I sit there.
0: Let's go, John Travolta. Love that.
2: I don't think he would have done that for anybody. Like, Carlita, I've seen you. You're cute.
0: Is she a dime?
2: At 21, you probably had it going on.
1: I think I did, but it was just like it was my birthday.
2: Yeah.
1: So he said, it looks like you were crying today. Is there something wrong? And I said, well, it was my birthday. And I said, they made me come to work. And then I said, you know what? I am so sorry. I shouldn't be bringing that on you. I said, but I'm happy because I got to meet you. You know, I was excited. And he said, yeah. He said, so have you watched any of my movies? And I said, yeah. And then he said, is there any that you didn't like? I said, my mom didn't like that one that you had. You were in the back seat. And he goes, your mom really said that? I said, she said she hated it. And then I'm thinking, why am I telling her that? Idiot or what?
2: Carlita, for as long as we've known you as a listener, you're an oversharer. So this does not surprise me.
1: Well, but I mean, it was my moment, and it was my birthday. So after work, they had a birthday party. So when I went over there, they said, you're missing 2 lays. And I said, there's no way. When I take them off, I put them back in. He said, go back and look again. They were sitting up for, you know, my birthday party, and he stayed for it.
2: Oh, wow.
0: John Travolta stayed for your 21st birthday party.
2: This is an epic story.
1: Awesome. I cried so hard. He's such a cool guy.
2: Did you meet Los Lonely Boys?
1: No.
2: I'm just kidding. This is a great story. I'm so glad you called it.
0: Yeah, thank you, Carlita. I hope you have a great morning. Thanks for sharing with us.
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0: Would you like to vacation with us in Mexico in February? It's going to be a great time on the Party Plane to Paradise, and there is only one room left. That means 2 seats on the airplane. If you'd like to go, text PARTY to 320-251-1047, and we'll see you in Mexico.
2: Okay, I just heard something. I have to find out if it's true. Hold on.
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Well, it's spooky season, so it's only right that we've got Smashing Pumpkins tickets to give away starting Monday morning in the Playhouse. 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
0: Sadly, I have been surrounded by people that are extremely late. 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I hosted book club, and somewhere along the lines, I had set the time 5:30 to 8:30. I thought my party was at 6. I was in the shower at 5:28. People were starting to arrive, so that is extremely rare. 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But I want to know, if you're one of those people, how late can you actually be until it's officially considered rude? We're going to go through it next.
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me late for anything. It is something that I pride myself on, and I will always be 15 minutes early. You know, never just like on time. I'm always early, ready to go. But how late is it until you're considered officially rude? So 15 minutes people are allowing, I guess.

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0: and he's talking to the dog and he's like, you know, boy, you're the only one that understands me. This dad feels the same way.
1: Am I the only one who talks to their dog like they're an actual full-on human being? 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And somehow my kids are more of an animal than the animal of the house. What I've learned is I should have crate trained my children.
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0: I don't know what part of my brain this delusion settles in, but it's there. I'm waiting for the phone call, unprompted, to come through on my phone. 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

One day, I'll be in the right place at the right time. One day, I'll get a phone call from St. Pete's Clearwater, Florida, and they're going to say, girl, we need you to come eat, drink, explore, watch sunsets, and we're going to pay for it for 10 days and give you $10,000. They are doing that. They are looking for their chief vibes officer, a chief flavor officer, and a chief sunset curator, all official titles, and they're going to find somebody to do that. The assignment runs between November 6th and November 22nd, and you have to report back to them about how much fun you've had. Applicants have to be 21 plus. 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

0: had a half day today, and these things pop up normally at the beginning of every school year. I'll go through and I'll make sure that I know all the days that he has to get picked up early or he has off completely. I remember never having that when I was a kid. This guy too.
1: How many days off of school are we giving these kids nowadays? Every other week it's something. When I was in school, maybe there was four different times. 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My nephew came home. I said, you're home again? He said, yeah, it's a faculty meeting. That's the 15th one this month. 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

0: Have you ever talked with somebody, met somebody for the first time, and their delivery was feeling a little like I'm over it all? 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
1: So I know people suffer from this during the winter season, and that's chapped lips. I know Kat and Liam use chapstick all the time, and actually, that's bad for you. 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
2: My lips are burning.
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3: It's science.
1: But again, you know, chapsticks make soft lips for all sorts of kisses. And I don't want to brag, but I'm a good kisser, you know? I'm soft but firm. You know I'm in there.
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0: grocery shopping trip in America was filmed and videotaped, this is what it would be. This father of five highlighting how much you can and cannot get for $100 at Walmart.
1: I'm going to get some spaghetti. I'm going to grab two jars of pasta sauce. Beans are 92 cents each. I'm going to grab four of these. Quick Oats, $4.18. 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
0: Ended up only paying $99.73. 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I went grocery shopping yesterday. Spent about $230. I thought I got a ton of stuff. Like, I was really happy with my shopping trip, but it's just highlighting in 2026 what you have to do to work for $100, 8 hours as a delivery.

0: out there cannot be surprised when we're going to turn the tables, okay? 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
0: You know what it's time for? A Friday check-in. 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Maybe you just want to, like, decompress all of your feelings from the week. That is what I'm here for, all right? 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Got a lot of secrets. Got a lot of juicy stuff under there, all right? So go ahead and let me know.
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0: last Saturday was my birthday.
1: Oh, did you have a good birthday?
0: Yeah.
1: Nice. How old are you?
0: 44.
1: Oh, man. I thought you were younger than me.
0: No.
1: Oh, bright side of the day.
0: 44.
1: That's a lot of candles.
0: I know. 44.
1: All right. Well, hope you had a great birthday, and here's to 44 more.
0: All right. Thank you, dear. Just when.

0: You know, this is a little scary. College tuition is a lot of money, but there are now college courses that are being offered for certain people that want to major in this. Can you imagine having your child come home and say, Mom, Dad, I'm going to be the best this. I'm going to tell you what that blank is next.
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I don't know what this looks like. There are a lot of people that have influenced me to either buy certain products or maybe cook a certain way, but you have to have it. You know, you have to have that je ne sais quoi, the something that people want to follow or emulate. But now you can go get a college degree in social media influencing. So there are teenagers, 18, off into the world, coming home and letting their parents know that they have decided to take that path. If you could influence anybody into doing anything, what do you think it would be?

0: at noon, House of Pain and Jump Around. We're going back in the day. We're going to create those weekend vibes this hour, but it goes quickly. So get me your text request at 320-251-1047. And when is the last time you watched Risky Business with Tom Cruise? Did you know that that underwear scene came too natural? You're going to find out why. And we're going to play some old time rock and roll. How about that next?
1: Pulling the dust off another classic.
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4: 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Thanks to Andy's Towing. Remember to always ask for Andy's Towing. 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
5: 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I wish Senator Eric Putnam would focus on lowering costs, not raising them. Putnam voted to spend an $18 billion surplus and then voted to raise taxes by another $10 billion. $10 billion. 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That's politics as usual. I think it's time for a change. I'm opposing Eric Putnam in November. We need to get Minnesota back on track. 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

0: school at noon. And, you know, this is one of those, like, rainy Sunday movies that pops on the TV and you just pick up where you left off, Risky Business. And Tom Cruise, that, like, underwear scene was so natural.
1: I remember shooting it. I remember every frame of shooting this. And I remember the director, you know, Paul Berger, gave me the opening frame. And I was like, I got you. You know, I know where to go. Of course, I did this as a kid. It was natural for me. You know, yeah. I used to dance around in my underwear when no one was there.

0: name yourself Pencil. You could do whatever you want.
1: What would
0: the government?
1: What if your middle name is William? She doesn't get it.
0: I think you're thinking of Richard.
1: No. Oh, yeah. Damn it. Damn it. Damn it.
0: She doesn't get it. This idiot. So
1: all right. Oh, my God. This is what 2 hours sleep does to a human being. That would have been funny if it was.
0: It would have.
1: Oh, damn it.
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0: Vogue, Never Gonna Get It. And I love that they are still touring. Like, don't ever stop. Well into your 60s, I will buy a ticket to go watch En Vogue. All right, on the way, we have some Sheryl Crow. Criss Cross, we're going to get you up and moving. And why we're playing Seal. And why it has to do with one of the most talented people walking amongst us. That's next.
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14: Central Minnesota is home to many funeral homes. 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The Miller Carlin Funeral Homes is honored to be chosen to work with families for pre-planning and funeral needs. We are not the busiest funeral home in the area, but we have 4 locations that are able to provide services that are personalized and unique for you. Instead of cookie-cutter services designed to fit in a tight schedule in other funeral homes' timelines, we choose not to overbook our funeral homes, giving us the opportunity to provide individual, unique, and meaningful services that larger firms cannot provide. Because of that, we are able to give the extra time to place a man in his favorite car during his visitation, or bring cars, boats, and motorcycles inside our funeral homes to help personalize the services. Things that cannot be done if there are services back to back in a busier funeral home. We know that you have many options to choose from, and we are always honored when we are chosen to help guide families along the pathway of planning a service.
15: Throwing it back.
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0: Today is missing. Got some crisscross and jump right there. It's missing some Mariah. I'm feeling a diva. All right. So go ahead and pick out any Mariah song. Text it to me at 320-251-1047. And we're going to kick off our final three hits for the Old School at Noon with Mariah next.
1: Yeah. You remember this.
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There she is with Fantasy, an oldie but a goodie. You did not disappoint. Any last minute requests, you could get them to me. I'll try to fit them in, but we're done at 1 o'clock, okay? 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
9: As a new mom, it's been hard to make ends meet. The cost of gas, groceries, and healthcare are hard on our family's budget. And then came the tax bill. It was higher than ever. I wish Senator Eric Putnam would focus on lowering costs, not raising them. Putnam voted to spend an $18 billion surplus and then voted to raise taxes by another $10 billion. $10 billion. Gas taxes up, payroll taxes up, even new delivery fees. After voting for all of those new taxes, it's no wonder that Minnesota families are having a harder time making ends meet. That's politics as usual. I think it's time for a change. I'm opposing Eric Putnam in November. We need to get Minnesota back on track. This independent expenditure is paid for by ProJobs Majority. It is not coordinated with or approved by any candidate, nor is any candidate responsible for it.

0: What if the universe put this person in your path to propose to you and you would live happily ever after? If only we knew that that would be the case. This woman, she was just minding her own business. She was at the grocery store and got in her car. As she was opening the door, a proposal was yelled her way.
1: I hear him say something and I hear him say the word Mary. And so I pop my head back out of my car and I'm like, what? Are you talking to me? Because at this point, I kind of thought he knew me, and that's why he said, have a good night.

0: You know, I talk a lot about luck on my show, and some people say you make your own luck. You can't just count on fate, things happening just because you're a good person. But what if you're at the ATM at a bank, and right above that ATM is a bag filled with cash?
1: To find that kind of money or that amount of money is certainly rare. That's very unusual. Am I reading this correctly? Somebody found 128. Which officer has it?
2: I've never had a case like this before. There was no indication of a crime occurring. It looked like it was just left there by accident.
0: It was an accident. The Brinks driver left it up there. Uh-oh, somebody had a talking to. But your next move, I gotta know.
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0: Sometimes I read something and I'm like, what am I doing wrong? Why are people getting paid so much money to do like half of what I do? And then I'm like, you know, I got a work ethic. I'll just keep going with it. But I just read from casino.org what they're hiring people to do. Just one person, actually. One lucky person gets to live my dream. Maybe it's going to be you next.
4: 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Another winner.
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6: 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Congratulations, Heather. It is our distinct pleasure, thanks to the offices of Bradshaw and Bryan, to give you $2,106.44.

0: 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I have to find out if it's true. 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

0: Get out of it.
1: This is a pretty phenomenal gig. Maybe a once-in-a-lifetime gig from casino.org. They are going to hire one person to visit and rate Las Vegas buffets this Halloween season. So not just one. You're going to go from the Wynn to the Luxor to the I don't know what else is there. MGM. You're going to go to all those and try their buffets and the crab legs. Oh, my God.

0: pride my relationship on with my husband is that we're very respectful towards each other. The pleases and the thank yous. That, you know, he's not super disrespectful when it comes to my cooking, although I'll give him a break on that because it's not very good. But this girl, she's got to deal with this.
1: So I've been dating this guy for a few weeks, and I decided to make dinner for him for the first time last night. And so we're eating, and I asked him, what do you think? Is it good? Do you like it? I was like, how would you rate this meal? And he said a 7 out of 10. First of all, that's so rude. And second of all, those frozen pizzas got 5-star reviews online.
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0: I do have to say that it takes a special person for you to hope somebody's marriage ends. You know, especially somebody like Taylor and Travis. They seem so happy and wholesome, and they give back and they're supportive of each other. It's hard for me to believe that people out there are rooting for a divorce. But if it does happen, this woman coming up next has the best album name for her divorce track on the way.
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0: 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I will never do that. This girl, however, is planning for the future.
1: I personally cannot wait until Taylor Swift gets divorced and drops her next album called Travesty. 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
1: That is such an easy question, Derek Lee.
0: What? What do you mean, Julie?
1: It's a wedgie.
0: Yeah, actually, you're right. And I know women get them too, but you get front ones, right?
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11: 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Now Ron Schutz is running for attorney general to restore integrity in government. As a prosecutor, he took on dangerous criminals and put them behind bars. As a trial attorney, he took on big corporations and won. As your next attorney general, Ron Schutz will stop the fraudsters taking advantage of Minnesota taxpayers, enforce the law, and retire Keith Ellison's pro-crime agenda. Keith Ellison has led a culture of corruption, allowing criminals to steal billions of dollars from Minnesota taxpayers, pardoning a child rapist, and turning a blind eye to fraud at every level of government. If you're tired of paying into the system and watching criminals take advantage of it, on November 3rd, vote Ron Schutz for Attorney General and put an end to Keith Ellison's pro-crime agenda. Paid advertisement paid for by Ron for MNAG.
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0: you seen the viral video about the fitness influencer that broke up with her boyfriend because, well, he didn't say anything about her abs?
1: How are you going to sit here and not say a word about my literal six-pack? Not even just that, like, no compliments in general. It's seriously so embarrassing, and they make it so obvious they're insecure with themselves when they do that. Like, what's going on? Because the no compliments, like, every day of my life, I was just like, wow.
0: Listen, I used to date a bodybuilder down in Texas when I was much, much skinnier and looked more like a boy band member. Listen, I enjoyed being thrown around, okay? It was fun. But the one thing I noticed was that she always wanted to be complimented on her muscles. And I get it. I mean, you work hard for it, right?
2: Some muscles. How about some back muscles?
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0: gotta swing that.
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2: We make you feel good. It's afternoons. Oh, Jesus, that was embarrassing. Oh, my God, what do I do? It's Derek Lee. Actually, the guy who burped was my evil twin, Eric Lee, who's a... Anyway, I'm here for you with, you know, prizes, fun, the hits, all that stuff, yada, yada, yada. Also, shout-outs and requests.
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7: 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I got three Papa Murphy's when you vote for me. 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

0: Is your man giving you free Papa Murphy's pizza? I bet you he says, no, we can stay home and cook. 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

0: Now, this kind of backfired on me. 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
0: Oh, great. Another backfire. Jeez. Hi, Jennifer. It's Derek Lee from KCLD calling to try and give you free Papa Murphy's pizza, but you, well, first of all, I appreciate you voting. Thank you. But you didn't follow all the directions. I said when I call back to pick up the phone so I can put you on the radio and give it to you. Well, guess what? I can't do that now. And we're stuck because it's a tie and you're supposed to be the deciding vote. And, well, I don't know what to pick. But I'll just pick the song you voted for and make it true. Call me back if you want your Papa Murphy's pizza. Oh, by the way, everyone else on the radio, text Papa, P-A-P-A, to 251-1047 so I can give out an extra one because Jennifer screwed up my show. Hope you have a great weekend, Jennifer. Bye. KCLD.

0: Murphy's Pizza. The good news is I'm going to check out the text right now when you texted Papa, make another winner, and make yet another winner to make up for Jennifer ruining my show. Sorry, Jennifer. She said she didn't hear the phone ring, quote unquote. Yeah, right. Okay. I mean, you don't have a ringtone, especially for me, someone famous. Hello. Anyway, thank you, Jennifer, for calling back, and I hope you have a great weekend. You become a winner next when we play Who Sings It on KCLD.
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6: 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I wish Senator Eric Putnam would focus on lowering costs, not raising them. Putnam voted to spend an $18 billion surplus and then voted to raise taxes by another $10 billion. $10 billion. 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I'm opposing Eric Putnam in November. We need to get Minnesota back on track. 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It is not coordinated with or approved by any candidate, nor is any candidate responsible for it.
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7: Who sings it? 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So you can be a big winner with Papa Murphy's Pizza. We're going back. Well, actually, I don't know the year, to be honest with you. But I guarantee you, you'll know the song. Uh-huh. Do you know it yet? Actually, you know what? No, I don't want that one. No, I want this one instead. I'm sorry. No, I don't want that one. Stop. Eject. There we go. Okay, I want this one. There we go. Nice. A song that I play at every single wedding I go to because, well, everybody loves it, including you. Now tell me.

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0: You are.
2: Oh, no way.
0: Yeah, tell me who sings it, man.
2: My mom would be very disappointed if I got this wrong, but I believe it's Whitney Houston.
0: Yes, sir. Good job. Make sure you save some for your mom, okay?
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Well, it's spooky season, so it's only right that we've got Smashing Pumpkins tickets to give away starting Monday morning in the Playhouse. That show, by the way, Grand Casino Arena in St. Paul, October 13th. If you'd like to go, and this is going to be a giant concert, all you got to do is be here at 7:05 to grab your first pair of tickets Monday morning in the Playhouse.

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1: We think that it is stick your underwear out.
0: Out of?
1: Well, your butt.
0: Oh, I can't. I'm not wearing any. Not in a sexy way, you know, because they're in the bathroom garbage.
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0: You may not believe this, but I actually can stretch to 5'6" if I have to. You know, I mean, that's what says my license. But normally, you know, I don't put myself through all that cardio. Another lie that you might not believe? Guys and their weight. We do it too.
1: Hell yeah.
0: Yeah.
1: And the height, right? Short people always go bigger.
0: Dude, you have no idea. We are amazing at increasing inches.
1: Oh, yeah. 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
0: Can I just say I'm glad I'm not in the dating pool anymore, because it seems pretty complicated nowadays. I mean, freak matching. Have you heard about this? No? Well, you can find a soulmate with, well, the same weirdness you have. I'll break it down for you next with KCLD.
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0: Listen, when I started dating Kat, dating on the computer and the internet was like for weirdos. Okay, now it's normal. And that's why I don't think I could last. Freak matching is the latest dating trend. It's where it takes, things that you like, your quirks and your interest, and hooks you up with someone who's got the same weirdness. And we're not just talking about, oh, I like to sit around and read a book on Sundays. No, it's like, I like feet! Or whatever. I know the term sounds naughty, but actually it's innocent and wholesome. But listen, you need to be careful nowadays when, you're trying to find someone online. It can be dangerous.
1: Like the other night, it was like 5 in the morning. I get a picture mail on my phone. You know, I'm looking at me, what the hell? Damn, somebody sent me a picture of their ass. That's a big ass right there. Mama? Like, good morning, baby. Hey, mama, did you just send me a picture of your ass? Ooh, baby, that went to you? Ooh, oh, Lord, that was for Pastor James. Ooh.

0: The best thing that can happen to you today is you're fast enough to get the cash and a whole bunch of it with Key of St. Cloud and KCLD. It's free money high low, and we play in 4 minutes. I mean, what else could top that?
1: I don't know.
0: You don't know?
1: Hi. You talk.
0: Hello?
1: I don't know why you're giving me a call.
0: Hello?
1: Hi.
0: You're very rude.
1: Okay, I'm sorry.
0: I know you're just calling for the money anyway.
1: Yeah.
0: We play next.
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0: you'll lose it all.
1: I don't know what it is, but I'm feeling good today. And I have a good feeling about our caller number 10, who is Danielle. Hello, Danielle.
2: Hello.
1: Actually, she put her kid to work, and they were both trying to call to be caller 10. He got through. What's your son's name?
2: Jaceon.
1: Did I say that right?
2: Yep, you did.
1: All right, Jaceon is 10 years old today. Happy birthday, Jaceon! That's some good luck. Obviously, he can't play because he's got to be 18 to play, but he handed the phone over to his mom, and she's going to give him half the winnings, she said, and buy him whatever he wants if she wins. Right, Mom?
2: Yeah, we're actually going to go on a little shopping spree, so I can increase it if we win.
1: Oh, very cool. All right. I was just trying to make that up and put you in the hot seat, but never mind. You're going to be a cool mom and buy him anything he wants anyway. So that's awesome. Yep. What else you had planned for the birthday weekend? Anything?
2: He wants to go eat at Chili's.
1: Go eat at Chili's.
2: And simple and... Yep.
1: Nice. Are you going to do the, what's he going to get there? That ultimate pull thing? The cheesy pull? Liam made me take him there to do that. Yeah.
2: Yeah, he wants to try the Flamin' Hot one.
1: Ah, very cool. Well, it's delicious, and hopefully, I know you're going, but hopefully we can get you a whole bunch of money to go on that extra shopping trip, okay?
2: Yes.
1: All right. You know how to play. I know you said you haven't played in a while, but...
2: Yes, I do.
1: Okay, cool.
2: Yes.
1: Just got to be fast to get the cash. I am ready if you are ready. Danielle, are you ready?
2: I am ready.
1: All right. Then your game will start with your first guess.
2: 3,000.
1: Lower.
2: 2,500.
1: Lower.
2: 2,000.
1: Higher.
2: 2,100.
1: Higher.
2: 22.
1: Higher.
2: 23.
1: Higher.
2: 2,450.
1: Lower. Oh, you went too high at 24. It was right between 24 and 23. It was 2,377. I'm sorry. Oh. You ruined his birthday.
2: I said 24 and you said higher.
1: No, I didn't.
2: Oh.
1: No, I didn't. I'll go back and I'll even play it back next. You just wait. Don't you be blaming it on me because you weren't paying attention. All right. Anyway, I hope you have I hope you have a happy birthday.
2: We'll call back again at 4:30.
1: There you go. That's what I like. All right. Good attitude. Good luck. Have a happy birthday, and hopefully we'll talk to you at 4:30 when we play a game with KCLD and free money high low, okay?
2: Sounds good. Thank you.
1: All right. Bye-bye. Winning happening next.

0: because you like to have fun, and I don't blame you. I'm the only afternoon DJ that provides that for free. Me, Derek Lee. So if you want to smile, you found the right radio station. Joy's always smiling.
1: Yeah, I love everything.
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9: 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All right. 251-1047, caller 10, who knows is going to win with KCLD.

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1: Hello, KCLD.
2: Yeah, I got an answer for that trivia question.
1: Well, you're caller 10. Hang on. You're caller 10.
2: All right.
1: Yay! That's when you take off your shirt and, you know, shake him for me.
2: All right.
1: All right. Hang on.
3: Who is your daddy and what does he do? Get it? Okay, we start right here. You.
4: My dad is a gynecologist and he looks at vaginas all day long.
2: Get in our cop.
1: Yeah! Good job! 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So you can win your KCLD swag bag with Papa Murphy's pizza, right?
2: Yes.
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0: Hey, my friend Lauren and her husband and all their kids, teenage boys, are off deodorant. They're not going to do deodorant anymore because they're kind of scared of the chemicals. So my question is, and we're going to get to this at 8:20 Monday morning, are you off of traditional deodorant because of the fear of the chemicals? And how's that working out for you? I mean, are we going to be able to smell you Monday morning at 8:20?
1: No fighting.
2: We got the refugees.
1: No fighting.

0: So when I was in seventh grade, I took about a quarter and a half of French, you know, because my middle name's Pierre. It didn't go so well.
1: I can't understand a word you said the whole time.
2: Did you eat some peanut butter or something?
1: Yeah, you sound like a dog with peanut butter on the roof of your mouth.
0: Yeah, I couldn't understand the teacher, and she'd always say, en français.
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0: You know what's weird? How much I love music, even though I can't read it, I can't sing it, I can't play it. I mean, like, literally on an instrument. I can push a button like this. It's raining men. Hallelujah, it's raining men. Oops, wrong button. No.
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0: A lot of texts at 251-1047. And let me just say, some of you girls are nasty and dirty, and your mothers would be ashamed at what you wrote to me. But I like it. 90% of women say it is sexy when a man wears this.
1: Hey, is it a tie?
0: No. Actually, it's a white t-shirt.
1: That's pretty sexy.
0: Yeah, when you can find one that doesn't have stains.

0: 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I know you want it, and I got it for you if you're fast enough to get the cash. 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Jeff, what you doing?
1: I'm driving home from work.
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1: Long and boring.
0: Oh, what do you do?
1: I work at a bank.
0: Oh, nice. Do you get to touch the money?
1: Yeah.
0: Is it fun?
1: No, it's money is very dirty.
0: I know.
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0: 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I have to find out if it's true. 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

0: That's new Taylor. It's called Patient Zero, and I have more than zeros in this envelope. A whole bunch of money, hopefully, with free money high low. Come on!
1: 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Just be fast or you'll lose it all.
0: That's the secret to the game, my friend. And I want you, well, that and being color 10. Got to be fast, get the cash, be color 10. And that color number 10 is Easy. What's up, Easy?
2: What's happening? What's happening?
0: How you doing? Now, is that Easy with an S or a Z?
2: Always with a Z.
0: Always with a Z. All right, I like it. I like it. Easy, what you doing?
2: I'm riding in the car with my son, Jason.
0: All right.
2: For his 10th birthday on our way.
0: Oh, are you friends with Danielle who played it at 3:30?
2: Yeah, I'm
0: Jason's
2: father.
0: Oh, very cool. All right. Well, geez, look at how cool that is. Oh, I got to wave to some people like this. Yeah. Hey, man, I'm doing a contest right now. I got to do a contest, okay? All right. Cool. High five. All right. Thumbs up. Here we go. All right. I don't know if you've ever been here to the radio station, but we're like in a fishbowl and people can walk in upstairs and look down at you. So that's why we got cool lights behind us. And actually, Easy, I dim the lights to set the mood. All right. The mood is to make money because money talks, right?
2: Already.
0: Okay. All right. We're gonna get to your envelope here, but I need to know what your first job ever was, Easy.
2: What was my first job? My first job was teaching self-defense and karate to kids.
0: Nice. Are you like a black belt or anything?
2: Yes, I'm a third-degree black belt. I teach at the downtown St. Cloud downtown boxing gym. I teach kickboxing and self-defense.
0: Oh, cool. Nice. Oh, my gosh. Mm-hmm. I'm a little intimidated, but that's very cool. I don't want
2: to
0: brag.
2: No need to be.
0: I don't mean to brag, but when I was a kid, I made it all the way to yellow belt and then quit.
2: Hey, I ain't mad at you.
0: It was a little too tough for me, but anyway, I am ready if you are ready, Easy. Are you ready?
2: Yes, I'm ready.
0: Okay, then your game will start, my friend, with your first guess.
2: 2,600.
0: Higher.
2: 2,700.
0: Higher.
2: 2,800.
0: Higher.
2: 3,000.
0: Higher.
2: 3,000.
0: Higher.
2: 4,000.
0: Lower.
2: 39.
0: Lower.
2: 389.
0: Lower.
2: 379.
0: Lower. Lower, lower, lower, lower, huh? Got a little crazy, huh? Got a little crazy. That's all right.
2: Yeah,
0: that's all right. It was 3,059. Yeah, so a little off, but that's all right. Hey, you guys got the hot number right now. I mean, you're in the same car. You were color 10 at 3:30 and then again at 4:30. So who knows? You could maybe be color 10 coming up here at 5:30 when we play again with the old school carpool or after the old school carpool, okay?
2: All right. We're
0: going to
2: try again.
0: All right, buddy. Take care, and thank you for calling and listening. And just remember, Easy, wax on, wax off, okay?
2: Say less. Keep your hands up.
0: Keep your hands up. All right. Have a good night or a good weekend, man, if I don't talk to you, okay?

0: ACLD. Who's this?
1: Hello?
0: Hi.
1: Hi.
0: What's your name?
1: Maya.
0: Maya. Do you like candy?
1: Yeah.
0: Do you want to come over to my van? Because I got a whole bunch in there.
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0: You know what's a problem? 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Again, it's Ringler's House on Haunted Hill in Brook Park. Caller number 10 is Linnea. Hello, Linnea.
1: Hello.
0: How are you?
1: I am fantastic. How about you?
0: I'm doing well. You're not scared or anything?
1: Yeah, I'm super, super scared.
0: Do you like to get scared? Or like to be scared?
1: I usually laugh at scary things. But that's fun too, right?
0: Yeah, absolutely. You know what's kind of ironic is that not only will it scare you, but it will make you laugh if I have my shirt off too. So.
1: A good one.
0: Thank you. All right, see? That was one of the people that saw me with my shirt off. Anyway, all right, so you just got to get 2 out of 3 right, and you have 1 lifeline. Linnea, are you ready?
1: I'm ready.
0: Okay. What were the first jack-o'-lanterns carved from? There's actually 3 possible answers here. So you just need 1. What were the first?
1: A squash.
0: No. It was a turnip, a beet, or a potato.
1: Weird.
0: Yeah. Not good. You started off 0-1. You gotta get these next 2 right to win. Remember, you do have 1 lifeline, and that's asking me, Derek Lee from KCLD, giving you passes to Ringler's House on Haunted Hill in Brook Park. Whose face is the mask in the movie Halloween in the Halloween movies? Michael Myers. Michael Myers wears a mask, right? That's actually someone who is famous. It's their face. A lot of people don't know this, but a lot of people do. Remember, you get that 1 lifeline.
1: Okay, I'll use it because I have no idea. You know what? All the other ones I listened to, I knew them. I think this is like...
0: You think I have it out for you or something?
1: Yeah, you got it out for me.
0: Okay, well, it's because you said you'd laugh at me with my shirt off, so maybe...
1: It's true.
0: Okay. Your lifeline, just say William Shatner. It's William Shatner's face.
1: William Shatner.
0: Yes. Good job. All right. Fun fact, right?
1: That's
0: Did you
1: weird.
0: Know that? Yeah, they went to the store.
1: No, that's weird.
0: No, it's not weird. If you look at it, you can really tell, too. And so they went to the store. They got a Star Trek mask, and they kind of opened the eyes a little bit more or whatever. But then they, dyed it white and made the hair different. And it's William Shatner's face, Michael Myers. Isn't that crazy?
1: Yes, I learned something new. Thank you.
0: You're welcome. All right. So, here's the deal. You gotta get this next one right to win. Let's go ahead and start. Hang on, give me 1 second here before this kicks off. All right, don't want to do that. Okay. This going. There it is. Who was the bad guy in Sleepy Hollow? Who was the bad guy in Sleepy Hollow?
1: Oh, my God.
0: Remember the teacher was Ichabod Crane?
1: I don't.
0: What'd you say?
1: The Headless Horseman.
0: Yeah! Good job. You truly made it a game. I like it. The drama. All right. You got two passes to go experience Ringler's House on Haunted Hill in Brook Park. Their first night opening is tonight, folks. Fridays and Saturdays in Brook Park. Ringler's House on Haunted Hill. I got your tickets all next week. Linnea, I need you to hang on the line so I can get your information, okay?
1: Okay. Perfect.
0: All right.
1: Thank you.
0: Yep, you're welcome. And let's get the weekend kicked off officially with the old school carpool now.
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0: Hits. Yeah, that's the way to kick off your weekend. Old School Carpool with me, Derek Lee, my boy, Johnny D. Now, we know true love is hard to come by. Would you wipe butt for true love?
1: No.
0: Because I have. I've even went and bought adult diapers. You know? I totally blame it. I'm like, they're not for me.
2: Derek Lee.
3: What is this all over you? Is that chocolate or poop? Is that chocolate or poop?
4: It's chocolate.
3: What if that had been poop?
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0: Show with me, Derek Lee, on KCLD wants to remind you that there's nothing wrong with selling your body. You know, there's blood and plasma. People pay a pretty penny for hair. And, of course, other things. Yeah, homemade maple syrup.
1: Oh.

0: you do or where you listen, I appreciate it. It's me, Derek Lee, afternoon. What do you do, by the way?
1: I stick people with needles all day long. It's a very hard job.
0: Right? And a little sadistic, you know? You got a wild side, don't you?

0: my boy, Johnny D, and the Old School Carpool. It's me, Derek Lee, with your chance at money in about 15 minutes, right around 5:30-ish. Last chance this week with free money high-low, thanks to Kia of St. Cloud. And then tonight, I get to go home and, well, do a couple things. Fold laundry, and I gotta cut my toenails. And that's considered my cardio, you know, because I gotta try and get my foot up in the, under the toilet seat or couch where I usually do it when Cat's not around.
1: Ew!
0: Yeah, last night I cut Cat's ankle. I'm a guy. I don't stay up on that stuff. I mean, when's the last time you did yours?
2: I just did today.
0: Really?
2: No, that's a lie.
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1: I want money.
0: And that's what you're going to get. Free money high low. Your last chance to play this week happens in less than 3 minutes. In fact, right after this next song, we get caller 10. Hopefully you can win with KCLD.

0: name Mr. Know-It-All. You know why? Because, well, I know a lot, and I know what's in this envelope after I open it up. You know? I know.
1: 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Just be fast, or you'll lose it all.
0: She's been trying and trying and trying, and she finally got caller 10, the last play of the week. Ladies and gentlemen, boys and girls, her name is Ashley. Hello, Ashley.
2: Hi, Derek.
0: How are you?
2: I'm great. How are you?
0: Doing good. What are you doing this weekend?
2: Nothing.
0: Nothing at all?
2: Nothing at all.
0: Wow, okay. That must be nice. I'm going to sit back, relax.
2: Yeah.
0: All right. You're so talkative. Usually I can't get you to stop talking when you call the phone, and now you're just all quiet. What's going on here?
2: Well, now I'm nervous.
0: Now you're nervous. Don't be nervous. All right, here's a question to make you not nervous, okay? So we can just, like, chit-chat like the game show. What is the first thing you do after getting home from work?
2: I work at home.
0: Damn it. Talk about your old time backfires. Well, do you want to know what I do the first time? Or first thing I take my bra off.
2: You take your pants off.
0: And my bra. Actually, let's just go socks, because I sound weird if I say if I take my bra off. But anyway. Have you ever played Free Money High Low before in the years past, Ashley?
2: Like when it first started.
0: That was a long time ago. That was a long time ago. Yes. And now you're a mom, and you could really use the money, right?
2: Right.
0: Okay, what are you going to spend the money on if you win?
2: Probably do some self-care stuff and catch up on bills.
0: Okay, I like that. So, you know you got to be fast to get the cash. You know I got your cash. I got your amount here, too. And we're ready to start if you're ready to start. Are you?
2: I'm ready.
0: Okay, then your game will start, Ashley, with your first guess.
2: Go $3,500.
0: Lower.
2: 3,000.
0: Lower.
2: 2,000.
0: Lower. Higher.
2: 2,500.
0: Lower.
2: 24.
0: Lower.
2: 23.
0: Lower.
2: 22,27.
0: Well, that last guess wouldn't have counted, but you were close with that one. 22,41. 22,41. Okay. Fast.
2: Just started lower.
0: Yeah, that's all right. That's all right. Usually it's kind of high. You never know. I stumbled a little bit, but you still wouldn't got there, so I apologize.
2: Yeah.
0: But good practice. Get ready for next week when we play six times a day, every single weekday, starting at 6 a.m. on Monday with the Playhouse, okay?
2: Okay,
0: will
2: do.
0: All right, Ashley. Take your bra off. Enjoy your house, and have a good weekend, okay?
2: You too. Thanks.
0: All right. Thanks. Bye.
2: Okay.
0: Bye. 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

0: The Drive Home with me, Derek Lee, and KCLD. Who's this?
1: Brock.
0: Brock, what's going on, G?
1: I'm doing chores.
0: What kind of chores?
1: Well, I live on a dairy farm, so I got to feed calves and clean out mangers and stuff.
0: Nice. You almost done, or what?
1: Yeah, I have maybe an hour and a half left.
0: Well, that's not almost done. That's like a half a day. At least in radio talk it is.
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0: So let me ask you an adult question, all right? Kids, cover your ears. What do you think about when you're on the job? And when I mean on the job, I mean on the job. You know, making coffee, being intimate. 50% of people are thinking about this. And if you're the other 50%, it's not good for you. Can you guess what it is? 320-251-1047. In fact, I want to hear what you're thinking about. Text, call, voice note, whatever. 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

0: 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Well, kind of, depending on what side of the side you land on. But 50% of women fantasize about celebrities when they're, you know, making coffee. What's interesting, though, is the other 50% is thinking about, you know, the grocery list and how much time they could actually save if you would just hurry up.
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0: 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So when I bring Liam into basketball practice every morning or the training, you know, I take that opportunity to ask him questions about his day previously. You know, what made you sad? What made you happy? What made you laugh? And then I also share stories about my past because, well, I'm famous and I'm interesting.
1: 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The doctor thought I might have brain damage.
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19: 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As a prosecutor, he took on dangerous criminals and put them behind bars. As a trial attorney, he took on big corporations and won. 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Keith Ellison has led a culture of corruption, allowing criminals to steal billions of dollars from Minnesota taxpayers, pardoning a child rapist, and turning a blind eye to fraud at every level of government. If you're tired of paying into the system and watching criminals take advantage of it, on November 3rd, vote Ron Schutz for Attorney General and put an end to Keith Ellison's pro-crime agenda. 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
7: 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I'm opposing Eric Putnam in November. We need to get Minnesota back on track. 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

0: 7 KCLD. Hello, Lifeline. What do you want to hear?
1: Go ahead, Vanessa. Put something on.
2: Can you put Dark Horse by, oh my god, Katy Perry, please?
0: Yeah, that one girl. Remember her?
2: Yep.
0: Whatever happened. Oh, Katy, my favorite astronaut. What's your name?
2: My name is Vanessa.
0: And where are you calling from?
2: Oregon.
0: What's going on tonight?
2: We just came back from getting pizza.
0: Oh, what kind of pizza? What did you put on it?
2: We did pepperoni pizza.
1: Extra cheese, extra cheese.
0: Yep, can't go wrong with that. Tested, trusted classic. And where do you get it from?
2: In town, a place called Catalyst.
0: Oh, Catalyst, yeah, 4.7 stars. I've heard somebody else talking about it. It's the highest rated.
1: Super good.
0: All right, well, now you got me hungry now. Hi!
3: Hi.
0: Thanks for calling Lifeline. Here's your song.
1: Thank you.
0: Bye.
3: Thank you.
4: Yeah, y'all know what it is. Katy Perry, Juicy J.

0: going back.
1: Light Lion and the Parties Hungs weekend. My name's Mason. Thank you so much for being here. October is officially underway, and then fall, we're heading up towards Halloween, of course. You know we're going to play Thriller because that's been big since the Michael Jackson biopic came out in April. Billie Jean, Rock With You, Don't Stop Till You Get Enough, they've all been in our top 20 requests since then, and we are really, really happy about that because they're just great songs. Everybody loves them. I mean, the old grandmas call up for them. Little six-year-old girls call up for it. So it's really nice that we finally have an artist that everybody can agree on. 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Shout-outs, dedication, whatever you want to hear. Of course, the big news this past week was the MTV Video Music Awards, where Madonna was able to forge her way through the whole thing with her awful dancing, and they gave her the award for, like, best album and best dance, even though she had to hold on to the disability pole so she wouldn't fall down. Botched butt plastic surgery. What was up with that? Taylor Swift put out her new Fate of Ophelia, The Life of a Showgirl album, which has four new songs on it, including Patient Zero, which is our number 9 request. We'll play in just a little bit. And anything you want right now, phones are open. 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That's 85-LIVELINE.
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